0: La milonga es...
1: He is ours tonight. 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
1: 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My soul is running on a path that I cannot reach.

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Then you stayed out of reach of me for almost a year.

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Think he knew where I was going, he put Bryan Adams on. I think he thinks it makes me weak, it only ever makes me strong. I've got this

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There was a darkness I like, passing on the sails or dawn, dancing on the sails and the gone. This. I brought it for you. I brought the sight, I brought the light, I brought the time you wanted. I brought it like a savior, and I knew what I couldn't do. Drowning like a savior, and I knew what I couldn't do. So much I can never.